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18: A better life with Dr. Sanjay Gupta.
19: In recent years, scientists have really dialed up the urgency to understand PFAS.
13: sometimes referred to as forever chemicals because of how long they take to break down. The latest study found these chemicals may be aging men in their 50s and 60s a bit faster than men who are younger or older, or women of any age. Experts we talked to said the accumulation of PFAS may lower testosterone levels in men, impair sperm quality, and increase risks of testicular and kidney cancer. 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Three ways to do that. 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I'm Dr. Sanjay Gupta, helping you live a better life.
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5: A better life with Dr. Sanjay Gupta.
6: So-called superagers, they are an enviable segment of the population. People who are older than 80, whose brains function like someone a fraction of their age. It's true, a lot of these people have genetics on their side, but more and more research is bearing out the idea that people who practice good brain health also slow their cognitive decline. Dr. Richard Isaacson, a pioneer in the Alzheimer's space, told us that, quote, his studies have found lifestyle changes including diet, exercise, reducing stress, and optimizing sleep, along with managing vascular risk factors with certain medications, can actually help grow brain areas and also reduce telltale signs of Alzheimer's, such as tau tangles and amyloid plaques. What else helps? Staying social, surrounding yourself with family and friends, and maybe even volunteering for a real sense of purpose. I'm Dr. Sanjay Gupta, helping you live a better life.
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0: 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We like to party. On Z93 Jams. It's the Mississippi. If you down in the country, turned up outside with a whole lot of money.

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0: 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Never chase bread, chase the vision. 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Somebody tell them people Mr. Hem is here.
1: Whoa, whoa, whoa, whoa, whoa, whoa.
0: Mr. Hem is here.
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0: Mr. Hem.
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11: You know, one of the weirder things I've seen on social media lately is parents feeding their babies butter, like whole sticks of butter. They swear that it helps them feel fuller after meals and get a good night's sleep, among other things. There's actually something to this. You know, butter is full of fat, which a rapidly growing infant needs, but eating butter all the time results in, quote, boxing out other important nutrients they need as well. Spokesperson for the Academy of Nutrition and Dietetics told us she recommends half a teaspoon to a teaspoon melted and then added to a puree. Or as they get older, you can drizzle oil or melted butter over cooked vegetables, she told us. We never say just give butter by itself, and it's not the only source of fat she would recommend. Avocados, hummus, fish, they are great sources of fat as well. And also great foods to introduce. I'm Dr. Sanjay Gupta, helping you live a better life.
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1: It's the weekend, so shout out to Hollywood, Ravenel, Wamala, Onda, love y'all boy. It's Z93 Jam. It's the Mississippi. 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
10: We are finally starting to learn more things we can do to keep our brains sharp as we age. A lot of people think crossword puzzles or Sudoku might do the trick, but the science doesn't really bear that out. What one recent study found, though, was that a certain type of brain training seems to have a significant impact on cognition as we get older. It wasn't memory or even problem-solving tasks that moved the needle. It was an interactive computerized game that tested the ability to recognize two separate images in faster and faster sequences. It's what we call a task of divided attention, in which you don't have a conscious strategy on how to improve. That's according to the study's lead author. You're just trying to do the best you can to figure out how to divide your attention. Now, the game in this study was called Double Decision. If you want to find it and try it out yourself. I'm Dr. Sanjay Gupta, helping you live a better life.
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5: You and I have never met, but I'm willing to bet that there is something you would like to do, but you feel like you can't, that it's too hard, that you don't deserve it. A colleague of mine recently told me about this new book called Brave Shift, 30 Mindset Changes to Transform Your Life. It's written by a woman named Michelle Carrer. Carrer says the one thing most people forget when they set a goal is to attach a reason to it. Having that reason is big, because when you don't want to do something that's necessary to reach your goal, you can go back to your reason to find the motivation you need. Try to frame your goal as something you want to achieve, as opposed to being a bad part of yourself that you want to change. That will make you more likely to succeed, as will asking for help. All of us need it, and it makes people feel good to help you achieve your goals. I'm Dr. Sanjay Gupta, helping you live a better life.
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9: A Better Life with Dr. Sanjay Gupta.
10: In recent years, scientists have really dialed up the urgency to understand PFAS, sometimes referred to as forever chemicals because of how long they take to break down. The latest study found these chemicals may be aging men in their 50s and 60s a bit faster than men who are younger or older or women of any age. Experts we talked to said the accumulation of PFAS may lower testosterone levels in men, impair sperm quality, and increase risks of testicular and kidney cancer. Women, it seems, just seem to be able to clear PFAS faster. Now, whether you're a man or a woman, trying to limit your exposure is a great idea. Three ways to do that. Filter your drinking water. Don't use non-stick cookware like Teflon, and avoid fast food packaging, which are sometimes coated with these chemicals. I'm Dr. Sanjay Gupta, helping you live a better life.
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0: seemingly in the middle of nowhere, and I don't see any cops. I'm just going to go as fast as I can, or I'm going to drive any way I want.
1: Well, you know, what really scares me with the rural roads are one split second of not of driving too fast or being distracted. You know, someone goes left to center. At this point, now we're talking about a head-on collision.
0: Yeah.
1: And we have way too many head-on collisions in South Carolina. Most of the time, it just boils down to distracted driving.
0: Yeah, but a lot of people think, hey, I'm out here, I'm going to drive the way I want to. I am, you know, who's going to stop me? So our rural roads really need, I know y'all can't be everywhere, but I would feel better if you were, because some of the rural roads, I think, are, because they wind and they have, you know, they're beautiful, but someone can easily get in trouble out there. And I was also wondering about, does Star HP work on some of those rural roads? Because they seem kind of out in the middle of nowhere.
1: Yes, ma'am. So wherever you call in the state, if you call Star HP, it's going to basically, depending on your location, it's going to put you to that area's dispatch. And, you know, we do our best to try to respond to every call that we can as far as, you know, a complaint of someone doing something illegal. But unfortunately, as much as I would like to, you know, our trooper numbers are increasing. Our director, Director Woods, has taken an initiative, and we started a program that's called our ACE Enforcement, and that's Area Coordinated Enforcement. What we do is we look at our collision numbers and see the areas that these collisions are happening, whether it be, you know, I-26, US 52, or a rural road out in Berkeley County.
0: Mm-hmm.
1: And, you know, every month or so we go to these roads and we do enforcement. But, you know, we have some very good stuff working for us, and more salary, better equipment, and we're getting a lot more applicants. But unfortunately, we can't be everywhere. And that's where we really need the public's help in making sure that you're doing what you're supposed to be doing, and then let us deal with the ones that ain't.
0: Yeah, yeah. We have a couple, 3 minutes or so left. DUI is not an experience anybody wants to go through. Can you briefly and very briefly tell us, if you get pulled over, DUI, what's the process?
1: Sure. So, you know, if we make a traffic stop and we pull you over and the trooper determines that you're under the influence, you know, we're gonna arrest you. We're going to take you to jail, and we're going to put the best case we can forward to make sure that you're prosecuted correctly. You know, with that being said, I tell people this all the time, but, you know, there's really three scenarios, if you decide to get behind the wheel, that can happen. One of those scenarios is that you drive under the influence and you make it home. The second scenario is that we pull you over and take you to jail. And the third scenario is that you hit someone and severely hurt them or kill them. And out of those three scenarios, I ask people all the time, I say, you know, what's the best case scenario? And everyone automatically says, oh, well, then making it home. And that's not the correct answer. The best case scenario is that we arrest you and you go to jail and you can't hurt no one. Because it's a proven fact that if you make it home one time, you're going to try it again. And when you get on South Carolina roadways and you drive under the influence and you hurt someone or take someone's life because of alcohol, at that point, we're talking about, you know, there might be a negotiation with prison time, but it's not, you know, that means, a lesser charge in any of that. You know, we will try to prosecute you to the fullest extent.
0: Yeah, I can remember when I was a little kid back in the 60s, and there'd be little cocktail napkins. Of course, I would be with, you know, adults, and they would order us, you know, Shirley Temple's little non-alcoholic drinks, because we were kids. They would set the Shirley Temple down on these little napkins that had drunk jokes on them, or just funny kind of jokes that kind of said things like, get the kids off the sidewalk, daddy's coming home, you know, this kind of humor. And it's like, we have had to really mature

0: when it comes to drunk drivers, haven't we? I made it home and I took out a mailbox or whatever. Now this mm-hmm. is big time serious stuff, because at some point, I don't know if Mothers Against Drunk Driving was the real catalyst to really changing views about this, but drunk driving is not a laughing matter anymore. You don't even chuckle at it.
1: Sure. And you know, I was actually hit by a drunk driver a couple years ago traveling the wrong way on the interstate.
0: Oh, my gosh.
1: Yep. And I'll tell you that I think one thing has changed. I don't know that intoxicated people on our roadways has increased. But I do know that traffic and people on our roadways have increased.
0: Right.
1: So, you know, 20 years ago, that person leaving downtown Charleston might have encountered 20 people, you know, to where now they encounter 2,000-3,000 people. So that's going to heighten those chances of a collision.
0: Wow.
1: And I will say this too, Miss Bernardi, now, yeah. You might be fooling everyone else, but you being a little kid in the 60s, I think you met a little kid in the 80s now.
0: Wow. I mean, yeah, you just don't. Drunk driving. I mean, you know, if you go out with friends and to dinner, I've wondered, gee, do I want, if I drove there myself, gee, do I want a cocktail? And, you know, I just think it's part of the dinner experience, but sometimes you got that little voice saying, you know, do you really need that? You're kind of tired already. Maybe you don't need that.
1: Sure. I think personally the best practice, if you're going to drink, no matter, you know, how much alcohol, just have a plan in place.
0: Just have a what?
1: A plan in place.
0: Oh, yes. Oh, definitely. Definitely. Have those phone calls for Uber and Lyft and all of those, or have a good friend who doesn't drink. We are out of time. Lance Corporal Nick Pye, you've been great. You've enlightened us on just things that we already, you know, we already have heard of, we know of, but it's always good to be reminded of, you know, to use safety behind the wheel, drive defensively, buckle up, do not drink and drive, and for gosh sakes, put the cell phone down when you are behind the wheel. We really appreciate your wisdom on this, and even though, you know, you sound like a real cordial, nice guy, I don't want to meet you when you're on duty, okay?
1: No, ma'am. Well, I couldn't have said that better myself. You ended that great, but I don't know if you heard, but I told you I do not believe that you were a little kid in the 60s. You might have been a little kid in the 80s, but I know you were born in the 60s.
0: Well... Gosh, we're out of time now. We got Nick Pye, Lance Corporal, South Carolina Highway Patrol, Department of Public Safety. We will speak again. I hope you have a great, uneventful summer.
1: Yes, ma'am. Thank you, Ms. Bernardi. And if we could do anything to help anyone.
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22: 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And welcome to Weekends with the Breakfast Club. Hello.
20: Yes, we count down the 20 biggest joints in the country requested by you. And we got some special guests joining us this week.
22: Who we got? Who we got?
20: We got a billionaire, Big B, not the little B, Byron Allen.
21: Ooh.
22: Well, he's more than a billionaire. It's not about the money, okay? Byron Allen is a entrepreneur, businessman,
20: yes.
22: Film,
20: comedian.
22: TV producer,
20: yes.
22: Producer. And, you know, what he's doing right now is very dope because he just bought BuzzFeed, the Huffington Post.
20: Tasty.
22: 10% of stars.
20: Yep.
22: And he owns the Weather Channel already.
20: That's right.
21: He's always stated who got money. It's not about the money. It's not about the money.
20: Lauren jumped up like, what you mean it ain't about the money?
21: Right. It's exactly.
20: It's not about the money with Byron.
22: That's right. But it shouldn't be about the money for anybody. If it's about the money, you're not going to get to the money. Remember I said that?
20: Yeah.
21: Because you already got it. Who else?
20: Comedian Tiffany Haddish.
22: Hey. Tiffany Haddish will be here. Another person who does things with intention.
20: Yes, she does.
22: Okay. That's why she stayed blessed.
20: That is right.
21: Amazing.
20: Now, Jess is going to be fixing somebody's mess. Lauren has the latest. And Charlamagne, Donkey of the Week.
22: Well, Donkey of the Week is going to President Donald J. Trump. I feel like we can do that every week, but we'll discuss.
20: All right. Well, let's get the countdown cracking. Here's number 20. It's Johnny Venus with I Want You Back. It's Weekends with the Breakfast Club.

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flexing on you. 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

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Now,

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Check. 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
1: here with the Breakfast Club. You heard?
0: Number 4.

0: doubt you could put me any place on the map, cause I'm him. Never chase bread, chase the vision. Make your word when you say it, be the business. No cap, God am a witness. Success feel better, independent. 9-11 at the Valley, Adelaide. Big Master P vibe, no limit. Falling hard on another hemisphere. Somebody tell them people Mr. Hem is here.
1: Whoa, whoa, whoa, whoa, whoa, whoa.
0: Mr. Hem is here.
1: Whoa, whoa, whoa, whoa, whoa, whoa.
0: Mr. Hem.
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6: What's up, y'all? Your girl Jessalary is here on Weekends with the Breakfast Club. In the number one spot, it's Motion Party from Boss Man D-Lo. Right here on Weekends with the Breakfast Club.

0: was the number one joint motion party from Boss Man D-Lo. Now we got to salute Tiffany Haddish for joining us and congratulations to her.
1: That's right. Make sure you go check out Tiffany Haddish on the cover of the Sports Illustrated swimsuit issue. It did sell out. I don't know if it's back on newsstands yet, but salute to Tiff. I love to see people manifest their dreams the way she did.
0: Yep, and also Byron Allen for joining us this week.
1: My God, Byron got too much that you need to be supporting.
0: I love that.
1: I mean, 10% of the Stars Network he owns now, the Weather Channel, BuzzFeed, Huffington Post. Now he got Comics Unleashed at 11:35 on CBS. Byron out of here.
0: All right, well, we'll see you guys next week. I'm DJ Envy.
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12: A better life with Dr. Sanjay Gupta.
13: You know, I watched a video the other day about kids getting landlines at home. We haven't had a landline in my house in I can't even tell you how long. But seeing these parents about my age being teleported back to their own childhoods, a simpler time before screens, was really powerful. And as for the kids, they sat and had conversations with their grandparents without multitasking or being distracted by a screen. I thought this was a great way to have kids stay in touch with family members and friends without getting sucked into the smartphone era too young. Of course, you need other people close by to hop on board as well if this is something that's going to work. Perhaps most important, I realized, these relics can be a great conversation starter with your children. You can talk about what it really means to be connected in this day and age. Things have changed a lot. I'm Dr. Sanjay Gupta, helping you live a better life.
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7: You know, one of the weirder things I've seen on social media lately is parents feeding their babies butter, like whole sticks of butter. They swear that it helps them feel fuller after meals and get a good night's sleep, among other things. There's actually something to this. You know, butter is full of fat, which a rapidly growing infant needs, but eating butter all the time results in, quote, boxing out other important nutrients they need as well. Spokesperson for the Academy of Nutrition and Dietetics told us she recommends half a teaspoon to a teaspoon melted and then added to a puree. Or as they get older, you can drizzle oil or melted butter over cooked vegetables, she told us. We never say just give butter by itself, and it's not the only source of fat she would recommend. Avocados, hummus, fish, they are great sources of fat as well, and also great foods to introduce. I'm Dr. Sanjay Gupta, helping you live a better life.
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8: You and I have never met, but I'm willing to bet that there is something you would like to do, but you feel like you can't, that it's too hard, that you don't deserve it. A colleague of mine recently told me about this new book called Brave Shift, 30 Mindset Changes to Transform Your Life. It's written by a woman named Michelle Carrer. Carrer says the one thing most people forget when they set a goal is to attach a reason to it. Having that reason is big, because when you don't want to do something that's necessary to reach your goal, you can go back to your reason to find the motivation you need. Try to frame your goal as something you want to achieve, as opposed to being a bad part of yourself that you want to change. That will make you more likely to succeed, as will asking for help. All of us need it, and it makes people feel good to help you achieve your goals. I'm Dr. Sanjay Gupta, helping you live a better life.
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12: When it comes to the myriad reasons people don't get enough exercise, psychologist Diana Hill has heard them all. She's the author of a new book with a great title, I Know I Should Exercise, But. On a recent episode of my podcast, Chasing Life, Hill told me the number one reason people don't exercise is because they don't feel like they have enough time. She told us that she encourages people she works with to shift from an either-or mindset to a both-and mindset. Hill herself uses time at her son's baseball game to walk around the field cheering him on instead of sitting on the sidelines. She also recommends setting up your space at home, at work, in the car to facilitate movement. So every night before I go to bed, I lay out my workout clothes next to my bathroom sink so they are waiting there for me as a good reminder. I'm Dr. Sanjay Gupta, helping you live a better life.
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7: So-called superagers, they are an enviable segment of the population. People who are older than 80, whose brains function like someone a fraction of their age. It's true, a lot of these people have genetics on their side, but more and more research is bearing out the idea that people who practice good brain health also slow their cognitive decline. Dr. Richard Isaacson, a pioneer in the Alzheimer's space, told us that, quote, his studies have found lifestyle changes including diet, exercise, reducing stress, and optimizing sleep, along with managing vascular risk factors with certain medications, can actually help grow brain areas and also reduce telltale signs of Alzheimer's, such as tau tangles and amyloid plaques. What else helps? Staying social, surrounding yourself with family and friends, and maybe even volunteering for a real sense of purpose. I'm Dr. Sanjay Gupta, helping you live a better life.
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13: You and I have never met, but I'm willing to bet that there is something you would like to do, but you feel like you can't, that it's too hard, that you don't deserve it. A colleague of mine recently told me about this new book called Brave Shift, 30 Mindset Changes to Transform Your Life. It's written by a woman named Michelle Carrer. Carrer says the one thing most people forget when they set a goal is to attach a reason to it. Having that reason is big, because when you don't want to do something that's necessary to reach your goal, you can go back to your reason to find the motivation you need. Try to frame your goal as something you want to achieve, as opposed to being a bad part of yourself that you want to change. That will make you more likely to succeed, as will asking for help. All of us need it, and it makes people feel good to help you achieve your goals. I'm Dr. Sanjay Gupta, helping you live a better life.

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14: You know, I watched a video the other day about kids getting landlines at home. We haven't had a landline in my house in I can't even tell you how long, but seeing these parents about my age being teleported back to their own childhoods, a simpler time before screens, was really powerful. And as for the kids, they sat and had conversations with their grandparents without multitasking or being distracted by a screen. I thought this was a great way to have kids stay in touch with family members and friends without getting sucked into the smartphone era too young. Of course, you need other people close by to hop on board as well if this is something that's going to work. Perhaps most important, I realized, these relics can be a great conversation starter with your children. You can talk about what it really means to be connected in this day and age. Things have changed a lot. I'm Dr. Sanjay Gupta, helping you live a better life.
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15: 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Let me tell you about Pinterest's first parenting trend report. 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The report found a shift from the iPad kid era to now, when parents are actually more interested in real-world adventures and hands-on activities. The Global Trends and Insights lead at Pinterest told us, families are thoughtfully designing childhoods rooted in creativity, intention, and meaningful experiences. One psychologist we spoke to said he sees this as a reflection of parents' desire to build core capacities in their children: resilience, curiosity, self-regulation, empathy. These things don't grow automatically, but are built through lived experience. I'm Dr. Sanjay Gupta, helping you live a better life.
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0: Yeah, I kind of put the cup down for a minute, but honestly, it ain't nobody's business what's in my cup, what's in your cup, what's in their cup. It's your cup. Drink it. So whatever the hell was in my cup, the only reaction I did was got more popular, more successful, did a lot more things that I've ever done. I probably should pick that cup back up.
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From now on, call me Indy the Great. 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
12: A Better Life with Dr. Sanjay Gupta.
13: So-called superagers, they are an enviable segment of the population. People who are older than 80, whose brains function like someone a fraction of their age. It's true, a lot of these people have genetics on their side, but more and more research is bearing out the idea that people who practice good brain health also slow their cognitive decline. Dr. Richard Isaacson, a pioneer in the Alzheimer's space, told us that, quote, his studies have found lifestyle changes including diet, exercise, reducing stress and optimizing sleep, along with managing vascular risk factors with certain medications, can actually help grow brain areas and also reduce telltale signs of Alzheimer's, such as tau tangles and amyloid plaques. What else helps? Staying social, surrounding yourself with family and friends, and maybe even volunteering for a real sense of purpose. I'm Dr. Sanjay Gupta, helping you live a better life.
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0: artist that I just turn into a fan, you know what I'm saying? And then, you know, when we meet each other, and it's mutual respect, you know what I'm saying? 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
1: Broski, you know what I'm saying? You got Wham, you got Billy in this.

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I can listen to classics all day and I'm good. But when I hear something new, that made me feel

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